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I keep telling myself I'm fine, but every quiet moment pulls me back to you.

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2: Много сте свежи и готини.
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3: Любимото ми радио.
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4: 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I need to feel your touch. Hey.